She's such a little DJ. Get that crank, my streets, but not the freeway. Turn that chick to make a little leeway. Beat that neck, but not the way that we play. Dogtown, Bloodbath, Ripcage.

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3: It's 10 o'clock, ladies and gentlemen. Good morning and welcome to the news. The Bishop of Port Louis, Monsignor Michael Durone, and the Apostolic Vicar of Rodrigues, Monsignor Michel Mourach, met the Prime Minister, Dr. Navin Ramgoolam, yesterday afternoon. The three men held talks at the Treasury building in Port Louis. Discussions for center is discussed, notably on the well-being of elderly, as well as the opening of a retirement home and a care center in Rodrigues. The situation regarding water production and distribution along with ongoing and future projects was discussed yesterday. A meeting of a technical committee on water took place at the Center for Sustainable and Integrated Development in Contour-Oblast. The inauguration of the first phase of the water backbone project is scheduled for October. Deputy Chief Commissioner Johnson Rustier also highlighted the need to prepare for a potential drought linked to the effects of El Nino phenomenon. Humanity First Germany is continuing its mission on the island to improve living conditions for the people of Rodrigues following the donation of water tanks to village communities. The NGO is now helping the most vulnerable by providing them with decent housing. Homes have been built for families living in precarious conditions, and Sandy Cubido, a young single woman, is one of the beneficiaries. A delegation from the Registrar of Association is arriving in Rodrigues today. Its mission will run until July 10, 2026. The agenda includes meetings with Rodriguean authorities and tomorrow, July 9, a working session with representatives of various associations and clubs at Montplaisir. A meeting with representatives of various trade union bodies in Rodrigues is also scheduled. The delegation will also oversee the registration of around 10 new associations. The number of vehicles in Rodrigues continues to rise each year. More than 1,000 vehicles were shipped to the island during the first 6 months.

of the year, representing an average of approximately 200 vehicles per month. As of December 31st, 2025, National Land Transport Authority had registered 24,338 vehicles, including 15,976 two-wheelers and 6,635 cars. In Mauritius' pension reform during Prime Minister's question time at the National Assembly on Tuesday, the Prime Minister addressed the work of an expert commission and the next steps in the reform process. He stated that the commission still has 9 months to submit its final report and recommendations. Dr. Navin Ramgoolam also noted that the observations of a steering committee, which he chairs and which comprises ministers and junior ministers, had been taken into account. He added that a consensus exists regarding the general direction of reforms. A cabinet economic committee is meeting today here Wednesday under the chairmanship of the Prime Minister to consider, among other matters, potential adjustments to reduce the old age pension scheme. Yesterday, the Minister of Social Security responded to a question from Adrien Duval regarding the use of gender and life expectancy as criteria in calculating a pension. Ashok Subban clarified that the old age pension remains a universal, non-contributory benefit available to all eligible men and women. And abroad, on Tuesday, July 7, U.S. forces launched what we described as a series of powerful strikes against Iran in retaliation for alleged Iranian attacks on three commercial vessels transiting the Strait of Hormuz, according to a statement from the U.S. Central Command posted on X. Three commercial vessels were reportedly struck in the area within a 24-hour period, according to the British Maritime Security Agency, UKMTO. Qatar and Saudi Arabia have blamed Iran for two of the attacks, despite the ceasefire between Tehran and Washington. That concludes this news flash. Thanks for joining us. Goodbye, and we'll see you at noon for the Journal de la Mi-Journée.